0: Club FM. No bullshit, just hits.
1: If the world spins the other way around, and the ocean swallows everybody down.

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That maybe

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The Candyman is on the prowl. 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

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I feel hypnotized, circles in my eyes, I'm losing my mind. Club FM, no bullshit, just hits.

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This is the liberation. 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
1: 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Hier is elke platen hit.